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Hey, I'm a moyo costo geek, ground day to talky boy, or sorgo kodoka, don't go ground day to. 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